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1: 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They just blew my mind.
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you know my little stuff, they rocker. 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Pickable. Let me FaceTime my op. I'm with the street. Pickable. Yes, AGs. I'm putting some to sleep. 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
1: 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Is this really your real phone number?

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It's your boy, man. We got about 45 minutes left. Don't miss your chance to talk to the people. Hot 975, y'all. It's your boy, man. We got about 45 minutes left. Don't miss your chance to talk to the people. Get your shout-outs off, request in. We holding the mix down, me and my dog, D.

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That's when I knew that your heart was scarring. 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
2: 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That thing for your focus for. 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That to your legs can't stand. 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
3: 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That thing to your focus for. 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

0: your friend do.
1: It's date night. Your man pull up. He listening to this and he's saying, hi. It is I-97.5. Happy Monday.
2: Happy Monday.
1: 4th of July weekend is here.
2: Yes.
1: We blowing out NBA Summer League tickets every hour this morning.
2: Mm-hmm.
1: Oh, man. We got everything you need. Win next. First set of NBA Summer League tickets is coming up right after this. Rick Ross, your phone check is

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1: 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This is Saweetie.
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0: Man, we giving away NBA Summer League tickets every hour. Hooking you up with Bobby Brown tomorrow. And we got them comedy tickets. It's all right here starting at 6 a.m. tomorrow morning.
1: Let's get the party started. 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That's when I knew that your heart was scarring. 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Like, wait, babe.

0: 5'9", brown eyes.
1: Yes, girl, you better tell me I'm one. Oh, my God. Yes, I'm one. What you been playing? Yes.
2: Shamela, how was your weekend?
1: It was great.
2: What'd you do?
1: I just did a lot of prep up. That was pretty much it.
2: I got you in for NBA Summer League at Thomas & Mack.
1: Oh, my God. I love you. I love you, girl. I love you. I love you.
2: Got you in for Saturday, July 11th. Plus, we're throwing in the limited edition T-shirts.
1: Thank you so much.
2: And do you want to say hi to anyone?
1: Yes. Hi, husband. I love you.

Okay, Lonnie Usher, Shoulda Never. Oh, hot 975. It's Monday. I'm feeling amazing. We got a little breeze outside, you know. That underboob sweat. Ladies, y'all know what I'm talking about. Oh, my God. Make sure you are staying moisturized and hydrated. Very important in the Las Vegas Valley. And also what's important is that Vegas, we got to show

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And Hot 975, we're doing our part. 10 times a day, 6 days a week, we hooking the city up like right now. Caller 19 320-5834. If you want to go, I have tickets.

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1: Yeah. Ice.

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1: Spread it, you know what I'm saying, you know.
0: That thing to your throat gets
1: sore. Yeah.
0: Bend it on down, put your face on the floor.
1: Me like that. You know what I'm saying?
0: High freak with the wood.
1: Let's go.

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Oh, no. And Ari Fletcher and Moneybagg Yo let the haters know, not only are they engaged, but they already had a little private ceremony. I'll tell you all about it inside.

0: 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All the rumors are true, yeah.
1: From the hood to the hills.
2: Gossip. I don't do none of that.
1: Getting you caught up to the latest gossip. It's time for Hollywood News.
3: Moneybagg Yo and Ari Fletcher have been dating since 2019 after Moneybagg and Megan Thee Stallion broke up. A lot of haters say he ain't never gonna put a ring on it, despite the fact that she is her own millionaire and he has several baby mamas, which is why she originally said that she didn't want to get married because she didn't want to be culpable of having to pay any child support. Well, it looks like all of that has changed because they are officially engaged, with Ari dropping a bomb that they actually already had a private wedding ceremony. But they are planning to have an ultra glamorous celebrity studded celebration in 2027. I'm here for it. I love my Chicago sister. My Chicago brother, on the other hand, Twista. It looks like he could end up in the slammer for taxes. Come on now. You know you got to put that money away. The IRS said that he owes close to $450,000 in back taxes for not paying for the last 5 years. They said while he was out buying Corvettes and Jeeps and Teslas, he could have been paying his tax bill. Twista did say, all right, man, I owe y'all. Relax. You will get it back. But the IRS looks like they want their money now. Hopefully his lawyers can talk as fast as he can rap, because if they don't come to some sort of agreement, Twista is facing 3 to 5 years in jail. And I hope he can, because I don't want Twista calling nobody daddy in jail. Either way, we'll keep you posted on kvegas.com. If you want to win, stay right there. I have a family four-pack to Universal Studios coming up on Hot 975.

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